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0: Tomorrow, daytime highs approaching 83, cloudy skies with a few peaks of sun with fog early. Lows level off around 64. Tomorrow night, slight chance of rain showers. From the Weatherology Weather Lab, I'm meteorologist Jennifer Wojcicki on B94. Currently 81.
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8: Here's your B94 forecast. Lows dip down to about 64, with fog and spots tonight under partly cloudy skies. Cloudy skies with a few peaks of sun, with fog and spots early tomorrow, slight chance of thunderstorms. Highs level off around 83. Partly cloudy skies tomorrow night, slight chance for showers. Lows level off around 64. From the Weatherology Weather Lab, I'm meteorologist Jennifer Wojcicki on B94. Right now, it's 80 degrees.
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out. 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I could go

0: Gracie Abrams was at the big wedding. 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
5: Here's your B94 forecast. Lows dip down to about 64, with fog and spots tonight under partly cloudy skies. Cloudy skies with a few peaks of sun, with fog and spots early tomorrow, slight chance of thunderstorms, highs level off around 83. Partly cloudy skies, tomorrow night, slight chance for showers, lows level off around 64. From the Weatherology Weather Lab, I'm meteorologist Jennifer Wojcicki on B94. Right now, 69.
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All ends with beginnings. 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

0: She's moving forward with life, and she's doing it with bleached hair and dramatically dark, drawn-on eyebrows. What happened to Amanda Bynes? The thing is, she's moving forward and acting like nothing's wrong. Little sneak peek at her upcoming handbag collection on TikTok. 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
1: News. I'm Ted Lindner. Graham Plattner, the embattled Democratic Senate nominee in Maine, has suspended his campaign amid mounting controversies. Pennsylvania Senator John Fetterman reacting tonight on Fox.
2: Finally, people in Maine have a chance to really vote on someone that's not a total piece of trash.
1: Plattner's exit from the race comes 5 days before a crucial deadline, which, if he had missed, would have prevented Maine Democrats from replacing him with a new nominee on the general election ballot. In the U.S. military resuming strikes on Iran, President Trump telling reporters aboard Air Force One, America still holds the cards.
3: We've already won militarily. They have very little left, and they want to make a deal so badly. They called a little while ago. They want to make a deal so badly.
1: President Trump calling negotiations with Iran a waste of time. 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
4: Here's your B94 forecast. Lows level off around 64 and foggy overnight under partly cloudy skies. Cloudy skies with a few peaks of sun, with fog in spots early Thursday, slight chance of thunderstorms. High temperatures reach up to 83. Slight chance of rain showers. Thursday night, lows level off around 64, partly cloudy skies. From the Weatherology Weather Lab, I'm meteorologist Jennifer Wojcicki on B94. Right now, 69.

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Remember when your parents punished you by sending you to your room? 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
1: Fox News, I'm Sue Guzman. Facing increasing pressure from within the Democratic Party to bow out, Maine Senate candidate Graham Plattner has suspended his campaign.
2: We believe that for the movement to continue, can't be made.
1: The announcement made on X, he denies allegations by an ex-girlfriend who said he raped her. The Maine Democratic Party must now choose a replacement. After declaring the time for talk is over, President Trump ordering a second night of strikes against Iran.
3: Every time they hit us, we're going to hit them 20. And we did it last night. We did a little something today, but it was really retribution for last night. They hit actually 3 boats, not 2.
1: U.S. military now says it has ended the latest round of airstrikes after hitting 90 targets. 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
4: Here's your B94 forecast. Lows of a low around 64 and foggy overnight under partly cloudy skies. Cloudy skies with a few peaks of sun, with fog in spots early Thursday, slight chance of thunderstorms. High temperatures reach up to 83. Slight chance of rain showers. Thursday night, lows of aloft around 64, partly cloudy skies. From the Weatherology Weather Lab, I'm meteorologist Jennifer Wojcicki on B94. Currently 68.

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We've been certified as the number one hit music station and the winner of this year's All Your Favorite Songs Award. Here, have another. 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
1: News. I'm Sue Guzman. Democrat Graham Plantner dropping out of the U.S. Senate race in Maine after a new allegation of sexual assault. He said on X Wednesday night,
2: I think as many of you know, over the past couple days, I have faced some very serious allegations, and I just want to make it clear, this is all false. The things that have been claimed did not happen. It's not real.
1: Ahead of the announcement, the Maine Democratic Party said it will hold a nominating convention to select a new nominee to face off against incumbent GOP Senator Susan Collins in November. And after declaring the truce is over, President Trump launching a second night of attacks on Iran.
3: CENTCOM then confirmed it had conducted additional strikes against Iran to, quote, further degrade their ability to threaten the freedom of navigation in the Strait of Hormuz.
1: Fox's Jessica Rosenthal reporting in the U.S. now says those attacks are over. 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
4: Here's your B94 forecast. Lows level off around 64, fog and spots overnight under partly cloudy skies. Cloudy skies with a few peaks of sun, with fog and spots early Thursday, slight chance of thunderstorms, daytime highs approaching 83. Slight chance of rain showers, Thursday night, lows level off around 64, partly cloudy skies. From the Weatherology Weather Lab, I'm meteorologist Jennifer Wojcicki on B94. Currently 67.

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In fact, here comes another one right now. 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

0: Are we ready for AI actresses? Because Tilly Norwood is ready for her first feature film. I'll tell you about it coming up.
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1: Here's your B94 forecast. Lows level off around 62 and foggy overnight under partly cloudy skies. Slight chance of thunderstorms with fog in spots early Thursday. Daytime highs approaching 83. Cloudy skies with a few peaks of sun. Slight chance of rain showers. Thursday night, lows level off around 64. Partly cloudy skies. From the Weatherology Weather Lab, I'm meteorologist Jennifer Wojcicki on B94. Right now, it's 67 degrees.
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I might only have one match, but I can make an explosion.

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Sorry, no AI here. This is B94.

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1: Fox News, I'm Sue Guzman. Maine Democratic Senate hopeful Graham Plattner announcing he will with

0: withdraw from the race after a former girlfriend accused him of rape.
1: I'm immensely proud of what we have built, and I have the utmost faith that we will continue to build, and we will continue to move towards a better future.
0: The Maine Democratic Party says it'll hold a nominating convention to select a new nominee. U.S. launching new attacks in Iran Wednesday, hitting some 90 targets. President Trump said the strikes were in retaliation for its launching attacks on civilian ships in the Strait of Hormuz.
2: They've already won militarily. They have very little. They have very little left, and they want to make a deal so badly. They called a little while ago. They want to make a deal so badly. I just don't know if they're worthy of making a deal. I don't know that they're going to honor the deal. That's the problem.
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3: Here's your B94 forecast. Slight chance for scattered storms with fog and spots early today. Otherwise, sunshine mixed with clouds at times. Daytime highs approaching 82. Chance for scattered thunderstorms tonight. Lows level off around 63. Partly cloudy with fog and spots. Overcast skies tomorrow. Chance of rain 80. From the Weatherology Weather Lab, I'm meteorologist Jennifer Wojcicki on B94. Right now, 66.

0: 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Coming back for more. 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
1: Fox News, I'm Ted Lindner. After declaring the time for talk is over, President Trump has ordered a second night of strikes against Iran.
2: Every time they hit us, we're going to hit them 20. And we did it last night. They did a little something today, but it was really retribution for last night. They hit actually three boats, not two.
1: The U.S. military ending the latest round of airstrikes after hitting 90 targets. And Graham Plattner, the embattled Democratic Senate nominee in Maine, suspending his campaign amid mounting controversies on Wednesday. Pennsylvania Senator John Fetterman reacting on Fox.
3: Finally, people in Maine have a chance to really vote on someone that's not a total piece of trash.
1: Plattner's exit from the race comes 5 days before a crucial deadline, which if he had missed, would have prevented Maine Democrats from replacing him with a new nominee on the general election ballot. 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
4: Here's your B94 forecast. A dense fog advisory continues until 9 a.m. today. Slight chance for scattered storms and foggy early today, otherwise partly cloudy skies. High of 82. Chance for scattered thunderstorms tonight, lows of aloft around 63, partly cloudy with fog in spots. From the Weatherology Weather Lab, I'm meteorologist Jennifer Wojcicki on B94. Currently, it's 65 degrees.

Remember when your parents punished you by sending you to your room? 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
1: Plattner's exit from the race comes 5 days before a crucial deadline, which if he had missed, would have prevented Maine Democrats from replacing him with a new nominee on the general election ballot. 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
2: From the Laurel Media Newsroom, I'm Johnny Marks. State police called to investigate a disturbance on Chase Street in Kane. Police said the male juvenile was wielding a knife, making threats toward family and himself. It was determined the teen assaulted two victims. The teen was taken into custody and charges were filed. After investigation by the Pennsylvania State Police Fire Marshal, a garage fire on Front Street in Ridgeway that took place on July 6th was ruled accidental in nature. Total damages, $70,000. No injuries were reported. State police investigating an accident on Route 219 in Horton Township. According to police, a vehicle was traveling north of Route 219 and, for reasons unknown, crossed the center line, traveled off the left side of the road, and struck a ditch. The operator fled the scene. The investigation continues. State police investigating a one-vehicle accident in Horton Township where a vehicle operated by Lewis Schleicher, 58, of Kane, was traveling south, and for unknown reasons, his vehicle crossed the center line and struck a tree. The operator suffered minor injuries. State police in Ridgeway announced that Troop C participating in a DUI checkpoint during this entire month of July. The sobriety checkpoint will focus on removing drug and alcohol-impaired drivers from the highways in Pennsylvania. The Elk County Fair looking for contestants to take part in the Queen crowning this year.
3: To be the Queen is an honor to represent the community. They serve as ambassadors for our fair. So really that's just who represents our agricultural efforts in the area and our successes, and then our communities, celebrates our community's year.
2: Any girls interested can contact Gina or visit the Elk County Fair website for more details. The 16th annual golf outing, sponsored by the Elk County Catholic High School Athletic Association, will be held at the Leaning Pines, and that will be July 11th. Registrations are still being accepted. That's the latest from the Laurel Media Newsroom.
4: Here's your B94 forecast. A dense fog advisory continues until 9 a.m. today. Slight chance for scattered storms and foggy early today, otherwise partly cloudy skies. High of 82. Chance for scattered thunderstorms tonight, lows level off around 63, partly cloudy with fog in spots. From the Weatherology Weather Lab, I'm meteorologist Jennifer Wojcicki on B94. Currently 64.
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6: Oh, what is up? Here we go. 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
6: Everybody's feeling fine. 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Yes, yes, yes, here we go. NSYNC has got the flow.
7: Joey and Lauren have got the flow, or at least we think we do. 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
6: 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Good morning. Lauren's got trending stories coming up next.
7: I do. 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
1: Here's your B94 forecast. A dense fog advisory continues until 9 a.m. today. Slight chance for scattered storms and foggy early today, otherwise partly cloudy skies. High of 82. Chance for scattered thunderstorms tonight, lows level off around 63, partly cloudy with fog in spots. From the Weatherology Weather Lab, I'm meteorologist Jennifer Wojcicki on B94. Currently, it's 62 degrees.
2: We keep topping ourselves with every song. This next one is better than the last one. You know, like your iPhone. This is B94.

0: Joey and Lauren, this is good. Lauren found a list of famous chefs and the foods they refuse to eat. Which, you know what? You can't lie to me, chefs. Bobby Flay, Gordon Ramsay. I know every once in a while you pull through a McDonald's at 11 at night.
1: Oh, they've got to.
0: And you get a McDouble. Or yeah, I guarantee you some Michelin star chef has had a cheesy gordita crunch.
1: They put on the fake mustache and googly glasses.
2: Oh, yeah. Can I get the...

0: cheesy gordita crunch, and you don't care what's in it, you don't care how it's made, you know it's delicious, all right?
1: Yeah, and then I often wonder, because, I mean, we're all human, and we all have foods that we don't like. That's a very common thing. But when you are a five-star chef, when you are an incredible chef, you're good with food, and then there's a food that you don't like, I have a problem with them judging food competitions based on maybe they're doing a competition and somebody made Brussels sprouts.
2: And they hate Brussels
1: sprouts. They personally hate Brussels sprouts. So does the person who made it get a bad score just because the chef isn't a fan?
2: So I do know this. Guy Fieri, one of my idols, one of my heroes.
1: Your idols.
2: Do you know on Diners, Drive-Ins, and Dives, do you know that he doesn't like eggs? So he won't eat a lot of stuff with eggs on them. So anyway, I know that little fun fact.
1: Well, maybe he's on the list. Okay, so I'm going to go through some of these. Okay. First one, is it Ina or Ina Garden?
2: I think it's Ina Garden.
1: Okay, Ina Garden. And this is understandable. It's a polarizing food. Cilantro. She hates cilantro.
2: So she's one of those people that it tastes like dish soap.
1: That's what people say. They say you either love it, which is me, love, love, love cilantro, or it tastes like dish soap.
2: Which, listen, if it tastes like dish soap, I understand why you don't like it, but do you realize what you're missing with some fresh cilantro on like a taco?
1: Yep.
2: Or in salsa?
1: No, I got it.
2: Oh my gosh.
1: Guy Fieri, you said it, eggs. He hates eggs, refuses to eat eggs. No way. He says he'll eat anything else on the menu.
2: Like, I've seen a couple of videos. I remember years ago, I've watched a lot of Diners, Drive-Ins, and Dives. And he was at like a pizza place that does like a fried egg on top. Mm-hmm. And he barely tried it. And he even said, he goes, all right, I'll do this for you. And I'm like, I would think something more wild than eggs. I mean, you're a chef. Eggs, yeah. But I'm not a big eggs guy.
1: That's what you'd think. So Martha Stewart, she said truffle oil. She hates truffle oil. I'm like, how often are you having truffle oil?
2: Yeah,
1: who cares about that?
2: That feels like a scapegoat.
1: Give me an apples. You hate apples. You know, something very, very common. But that's Martha Stewart. Wolfgang Puck. This is shocking to me. He hates the Rolls Royce of beef, what people call it. Wagyu beef. Doesn't like it.
2: How does he hate Wagyu beef?
1: I've
2: had like
1: no
2: Wagyu
1: idea.
2: Once in my life.
1: And he's one that can afford it.
2: It's
1: right?
2: Beef, but it's beef, though. I feel like it's just a better cut of... Okay.
1: He says he's not a fan, which is quite shocking to me.
2: So what does he serve at his restaurant? Salisbury steak? It's a TV dinner?
1: Gordon Ramsay hates, and this, again, a little bit of a cop-out. Airplane food. Well, no, duh. Airplane food's not good.
2: I've had one airplane meal in my life, and it was not great. And mostly because I had to go to the bathroom.
1: Yeah.
2: But I refused. So a 7-hour flight one time, I literally just did not go to the bathroom and I ate and it was a bad idea.
1: Also, did you know that Gordon Ramsay has 17 Michelin stars? That's wild. I actually don't really know what that means. I know it's a lot.
2: Well, I believe like a 5-star restaurant, it stands for like 5 Michelin stars. 17, that's a little much.
1: How did it start? Does this sound dumb of me? Like, what's the Michelin star?
2: Yeah, who's Michelin?
1: Who is that?
2: I don't know.
1: I just think of the tires, but I know that's different.
2: No, it's the same company as the tires.
1: Rachel Ray, a little snobby here. She hates store-bought mayo. She'll eat her own mayo.
2: Okay, that just sounds so... Do you remember that video that went viral that's like... Call me crazy, but I don't like store-bought pesto. I'm like, no one's calling you crazy.
1: And then people stitch it and they go, oh my gosh, you're insane.
2: Yeah. How can you not like store-bought pesto?
1: Ree Drummond, she's the pioneer woman. This is good. She hates bananas. Not a banana fan.
2: I wouldn't even consider myself a banana fan. Like, I never go out of my way to try and eat bananas, ever.
1: I don't like banana flavored anything.
2: See, I like banana flavored things.
1: Banana flavored anything, get it away. The banana Laffy Taffy, banana candies, even bananas in a smoothie.
2: What about banana pudding?
1: No. Nope.
2: With vanilla wafers and the...
1: I'll pick off the wafers.
2: Just eat the wafer and the whipped cream.
1: But I will eat a banana.
2: Yeah, see, that's the one I don't like.
1: So British baking legend Mary Berry says that she has never had takeout.
2: Hold on, there's a British baking legend and her name is Mary Berry?
1: Mary Berry is her name.
2: I feel like that's set up.
1: She used to host the Great British Bake Off. I actually don't recognize her, but I know people probably know who she is. She has never had takeout food. Like, she's never ordered takeout.
2: Man, you gotta live your life.
1: What's wrong with her?
2: You've never overpaid for someone to drop something off at your front porch, and then you just open the door.
1: Crazy.
2: It's warm. It's not even hot anymore, but it's still good because you're eating restaurant food on your couch.
1: Right?
2: Come on.
1: No, I got you. Julia Child hates arugula. Okay.
2: How do you hate arugula?
1: But it's kind of it's a bitter leaf.
2: Yeah,
1: I mean,
2: I guess that's true. It does kind of feel like you're a rabbit.
1: And then Anthony Bourdain, last on the list here, McNuggets, hates chicken McNuggets.
2: That hurts,
1: travesty.
2: Too. That's like the best nugget form.
1: Yeah, but don't tell me how you make them.
2: I don't want to know either.
1: The moment I say I like nuggets, people go, wow, there you go.

0: not even real chicken meat. I'm like,
1: yeah, well, guess what? I eat hot dogs too, and no one knows how those are made. All right, there you go. Okay. The worst one was the takeout, come on, or the homemade mayo, the store-bought mayo.
2: I know.
1: Give me a break. It's Joey and Lauren.
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17: Here's your B94 forecast. A dense fog advisory continues until 9 a.m. today. Slight chance for scattered storms and foggy early today, otherwise partly cloudy skies. High of 82. Chance for scattered thunderstorms tonight, lows level off around 63, partly cloudy with fog in spots. From the Weatherology Weather Lab, I'm meteorologist Jennifer Wojcicki on B94. Currently, it's 62 degrees.
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1: It's Joey and Lauren. Coming up next is the phone jank. So Tyler has a Airbnb booked for an upcoming vacation. I'm letting him know everything's good except no toilets, so you got to go outside.
2: Yeah, no. Then I'm not paying for the Airbnb.
1: And it's next.

0: Joey and Lauren.
1: You cannot control who walks into your life, but you can control what music you force them to listen to. Thanks for choosing us. This is B94.

0: It is Joey and Lauren, and let's get to the phone janks today. We're prank calling Tyler, set up by his wife. So they have a vacation plan at an Airbnb. Very exciting. And, you know, a lot of times the host will contact you beforehand, and I am the...
1: instructions.
0: Yeah. Mm-hmm. So I've got a little bit of a hang-up. I'm the host's husband saying, hey, how important are running toilets to you for your Airbnb?
1: It's pretty essential.
0: Well, don't worry. I've got a solution. Tyler's not happy about it, and it's the phone janks.
2: Hello?
0: Hey, Tyler?
2: This is him. Who's
0: hey,
2: this?
0: Hey, Tyler. This is my name's Sam. I'm actually Michelle husband, the owner of the Airbnb you guys are coming and staying at in a week or
2: oh,
0: so.
2: Yeah.
0: Hey.
2: How's it going?
0: Good. I just want to give you a call. Sorry, Michelle's just tied up. She's so busy. And so I'm just calling about your guys' upcoming reservation. Quick question. Are you guys planning on going to the bathroom a lot during this, during your stay? Like,
2: what kind of question is that? We're going to use the bathroom, of course. Like, you know, it's a family vacation. We're going to be there for a solid week. So, yeah, we're going to be using the bathroom.
0: So, like, I guess I should say on a scale

0: one to ten, like how important is a bathroom for you guys? Like going to the bathroom.
1: Like a 12.
0: Okay.
1: Is there an issue with the bathroom?
0: I mean, you know, we had some things kind of come into our schedule with a bathroom remodel. So actually the week you guys are staying, we don't have toilets, but never fear.
1: What?
0: Basically, the new toilets aren't going to be in time because we're doing these nicer soft close toilets. It's a long story, but
1: you guys planned a remodel when you knew you already had a booking. Like, dude, our trip is in 1 week.
0: No, I understand that.
1: And we're there for a week.
0: No, I understand that. And listen, we get great reviews, so don't act like we don't know what we're doing. We have done plenty of Airbnbs before. What I'm saying is I have a solution. So what I've done, I had one of the best construction guys around our neighborhood. He has dug a hole in the backyard, and we're going to put a tent up, and so you guys will have a bathroom. It just won't be inside. So I just want to let you know it's just a quick little... Well, yeah, I mean, you'll just have to go outside.
1: You must be screwing with me, right? This is like, there's no way you're actually serious. If you guys were planning to do a remodel of your bathroom, then you should have never had the Airbnb listed.
0: Well, again, the schedule
1: like,
0: got
1: like,
0: changed.
1: It's just a matter of, like, the sliding door doesn't work. It's the freaking toilet. Like, we have a whole family coming on this trip.
0: I understand that, sir. I understand. Hold on. You haven't even asked about the quality of the hole. It's going to be amazing.
1: It's not even an option. Like, at this point, I want our money back. I want to cancel and find somewhere else to book.
0: Okay,
1: if I had known this from the beginning, we would have never booked with you guys. Absolutely absurd.
0: I understand, sir. I understand. But I'm also trying to figure out if you've ever done camping or anything like that before in your life, because you're acting like this is a huge deal.
1: I didn't sign up for a camping trip. We signed up for a family vacation.
0: Have you ever gone
1: Airbnb
0: outside?
1: It's
0: actually better to go outside than inside. You're going to save on water.
1: If I wanted to in a tent, I would have booked a trip to do that. I didn't do that.
0: It's liberating.
1: That's
0: in
1: not
0: fact,
1: what we were trying to do.
0: I'll be honest. Michelle and I, we never use toilets. We always go outside. I went outside 5 minutes ago, and I think you're going to try it. So we're excited to see you next week. And thank you so much. Enjoy the outdoors.
1: I'm obviously reaching out to Airbnb, and we're getting our money back. This is absolutely crazy.
0: Okay.
1: And not happening. I'm shocked.
0: Or I'll maybe contact your wife, Laura, because this is Joey from Joey and Lauren in the Morning, and this is a phone jinx. She messed with you. Your wife did.
1: Oh, my God. Wait, this is a prank call.
0: Yeah, this is Joey. Joey and Lauren in the Morning,
1: God.
0: Radio show.
1: You guys.
0: Come on, man.
1: Wow.
0: The good old outdoors. So
1: don't worry, you're good to go.
0: You just got
1: my blood boiling up to the roof.
0: It's Joey and Lauren. Yeah.

0: hot dog stand whenever I want it.
1: That's amazing.
0: And that's our Throwback Thursday. It's Joey and Lauren.
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3: 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Pittsburgh Pirates baseball, they lose to the Atlanta Braves yesterday by a 3-0 score. Former Pirate Joey Bart hits a 2-run home run with 2 outs in the 8th inning. That was the biggest hit of the game for Atlanta. Bart was traded to the Braves from the Pirates back on June 18th. Series does continue today as it wraps up on the mound for the Buccos. Mitch Keller, 6-6. He'll be opposed by Braves right-hander Bryce Elder. He comes in with a 5-6 record. Quite the honor for Pitt volleyball player Olivia Badcock, already one of the greatest players in college volleyball history. She has been named the ACC Female Athlete of the Year. Bundle auto and home, renters, or condo insurance and save with Progressive. I'm Matt Pauly with the Sports Flash on B94.
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11: Here's your B94 forecast. A dense fog advisory remains in effect. Slight chance for scattered storms with fog and spots early today. Otherwise, sunshine mixed with clouds at times. High temperatures reach up to 82. Chance for scattered thunderstorms with fog and spots tonight. Lows level off around 63. Partly cloudy skies. From the Weatherology Weather Lab, I'm meteorologist Jennifer Wojcicki on B94. Currently 62.
0: All right, coming up next on the show, there was a survey done for men about what is the perfect first date restaurant.
1: It's probably like Applebee's.
0: It's crazier than I thought, and it's next on Joey and Lauren.
2: We thought about taking it down a notch because we're starting to make our competitors look bad. But, nah. Here's another

0: It's Joey and Lauren. Are you sitting down for this? You need to be. Survey was just done. A survey to men about what they think is the best first date spot for a restaurant. Okay?
1: Like a specific restaurant.
0: Yes. So again, they surveyed men and asked what is the number one first date spot as far as a restaurant is concerned. What do you think the answer is?
1: I mean, I'm going to go, my first thought was like a Cheesecake Factory.
0: Yeah.
1: Or an Olive Garden. Like, you know, I can see a lot of men being like, yeah, this is a great place. It's not too fancy, but it's not too not fancy.
0: Yeah, because you never want to go way too fancy on a first date and feel like you're showing off, but also you want to be respectable, right? Mm-hmm. I thought Cheesecake Factory. I thought that's a really, really good answer. That feels like, I feel like if I've ever been there, there's a lot of people on dates.
1: Is it Chili's?
0: Like it's Chili's? Not Chili's. No? Though I'd be down for that, a little triple dipper. Right? It is not Chili's. This is why I said, are you sitting down? The number one answer for men on the perfect date night

0: Getting a one-vehicle accident in Horton Township where a vehicle operated by Lewis Schleicher, 58 of Kane, was traveling south, and for unknown reasons, his vehicle crossed the center line and struck a tree. The operator suffered minor injuries. State Police in Ridgeway announced that Troop C participating in a DUI checkpoint during this entire month of July. The sobriety checkpoint will focus on removing drug and alcohol-impaired drivers from the highways in Pennsylvania. The Elk County Fair looking for contestants to take part in the Queen crowning this year.
1: To be the Queen is an honor to represent the community. They serve as ambassadors for our fair. So really that's just who represents our agricultural efforts in the area and our successes, and then our communities, celebrates our community's year.
0: Any girls interested can contact Gina or visit the Elk County Fair website for more details. The 16th annual golf outing, sponsored by the Elk County Catholic High School Athletic Association, will be held at the Leaning Pines, and that will be July 11th. Registrations are still being accepted. That's the latest from the Laurel Media Newsroom.
2: Here's your B94 forecast. A dense fog advisory remains in effect. Slight chance for scattered storms with fog and spots early today. Otherwise, sunshine mixed with clouds at times. High temperatures reach up to 82. Chance for scattered thunderstorms with fog and spots tonight. Lows level off around 63. Partly cloudy skies. From the Weatherology Weather Lab, I'm meteorologist Jennifer Wojcicki on B94. Currently 62.
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4: now? But there's no such thing as cheesy garlic knots. I've never heard of them. Have you ever seen a cheesy garlic knot?
5: Oh, I'm sure they're out there.
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0: posted a photo revealing that his Mars bar was like uncommonly smooth. Like it was really, really smooth, which is super rare. So he posted this picture. It went viral. It was a lot thinner than normal, not as thick. Anyway, he was able to seek compensation from Mars Wrigley. They sent him an American equivalent of $2.53. Oh,
1: there you go.
0: But what's funny is it was 2.53, and he originally thought he was getting $2.53 million for the mistake.
1: That's what he thought?
0: Mm-hmm.
1: I thought you were going to say he did get that. They're like, sorry, that's our bad. That's not up to our standard.
0: I mean, I don't think so. $2.53, but he's like, oh my gosh, $2.53 million in American dollars?
1: It would be weird to see like a Snickers that doesn't have the little swirl on top. Because, yeah, all those... Yeah. Snickers, Three Musketeer, Milky Way, they all kind of swirl at the top of the chocolate bar. It would be weird if that was just flat.
0: Isn't that funny? And if you are a lazy person, that's okay. Laziness is a sign of high intelligence. So next time the person in your life who's nagging on you, stop being so lazy, just look at them and say, I'm smarter than you.
1: Yeah, I took a two-hour nap yesterday. I'm a genius.
0: Those are some of your trending stories.
1: It's Joey and Lauren.
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0: Here's your B94 forecast. A dense fog advisory remains in effect. Slight chance for scattered storms with fog in spots early today. Otherwise, sunshine mixed with clouds at times. High temperatures reach up to 82. Chance for scattered thunderstorms with fog in spots tonight. Lows level off around 63. Partly cloudy skies. From the Weatherology Weather Lab, I'm meteorologist Jennifer Wojcicki on B94. Currently 62.
1: When you're happy, you enjoy the music. 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
5: Here's your B94 forecast. A dense fog advisory remains in effect. Slight chance for scattered storms with fog in spots early today. Otherwise, sunshine mixed with clouds at times. High temperatures reach up to 82. Chance for scattered thunderstorms with fog in spots tonight. Lows level off around 63. Partly cloudy skies. From the Weatherology Weather Lab, I'm meteorologist Jennifer Wojcicki on B94. Currently 62.
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6: It's Joey and Lauren. Makeup or breakup is coming up. And Tyler talks about Tyler a lot. We're learning.
7: Yeah, Abby, not a fan. And that is next on Joey and Lauren.
2: Somewhere between work, emails, and errands, we suggest you slip in some of your favorite songs. Even your doing nothing moments deserve a great soundtrack. 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

0: It's Joey and Lauren. It is makeup or breakup time. You go on a date. You have a great time. You don't hear from that person again. They're ghosting you, whatever it may be. You call us. We get you on the show. We try to figure things out. It is the closest to Sherlock and Watson we'll ever be, Lauren. Impressed
1: us. Not even close at all. But
0: that's all right.
1: We'll try.
0: Tyler's with us. Went out with Abby. Tyler, what's going on, man? How are you?
2: Hey, good. How you doing?
0: Hey, we're doing pretty well, good. My friend. So give us the recap. Normally, we want to know just a little bit how the date was, and then more importantly, after the date ends, what's the lack of communication been like?
2: Look, I mean, the date was great. It was fun. Just things are cool. You know, she's great. I just haven't heard her back.
0: Okay.
2: I mean, we had dinner, you know? Mm-hmm. Like, it's a good date. I don't know. I want to hear from her again, but she's, I don't know, somehow not messaging me back.
1: Okay, so right. pretty simple, easy date. Dinner. Was there any talks about going out again? Any plans made?
2: No, we were going to leave that up to, like, texting afterwards, I guess. Mm-hmm. As, I don't know. That's pretty usual for me, at least.
0: Okay.
1: Okay, all right. Nothing.
0: All right, so, and you've reached out quite a bit after the date, or?
2: I would hope it's a reasonable amount of time.
0: All right.
2: Like 3 or 4 times, nothing super crazy.
0: All right, but enough that's like, hey, I really, really like you. All right, so.
2: Yeah.
0: Yeah, no problem, man. All right, what we'll do, Tyler, we'll play a song, we'll come back, we'll call Abby, okay?
2: Great, thank you.
0: You got it. So we got Tyler with us. Abby is next with Makeup or Breakup. It's Joey and Lauren.

0: It's Joey and Lauren.
1: It is Makeup or Breakup. So, Tyler, 3 or 4 times he's reached out. Feels like it's reasonable, but now not hearing from Abby. What do you think, 3 or 4 times? I think 3 has always been the man that is sending the message without coming off like nutso.
2: Yeah, this is tough because I feel like the day and age we live in, with all of us being so connected socially and digitally, that one text, I'm going to guarantee the dude I'm trying to reach saw my one text.
1: Yeah,
2: there's no way he didn't see it. And if he did see it and didn't respond, there's my answer.
1: You ever feel bad? I feel bad sometimes even reaching out a second time and be like, hey. And then you always say, what? What do you always say? Don't know if you saw this. Yeah, for the first time in my life, I totally missed something that's, you know, on a date.
2: Well, and if the person really likes you, they'd be like trying to like chomping at the bit to get back to you.
1: Looking at the conversation on your text. Yeah. All right, we've got Abby's number. Let's talk to Abby.
3: Hello?
1: Hello, is this Abby or is Abby available?
3: I'm Abby. Who's calling?
1: Okay, yeah, no problem. Abby, my name is Joey. I am from Joey and Lauren in the Morning Radio Show.
2: Hi, okay. Abby. I'm Lauren.
1: That's Lauren. I'm Joey.
2: Do you have a moment?
3: Sure.
2: Okay.
3: Yeah.
1: Why we need a moment is, long story short, on our radio show, we help people with their dating life. And we understand not that long ago, you and Tyler went out. And he says, I've texted this girl like 3 or 4 times, reached out, and she's not even responding anymore. So I don't know if that's accurate, if you are, you know, the term ghosting him, or what's going on.
2: If you don't mind. I mean, no pressure. You don't have to. You could be like, bye, guys.
1: Yeah,
2: I'm
1: you
2: done.
1: Can kick us to the curb. That's fine.
3: Well, so I'll say that Tyler is great, but I had a big ick.
1: Mm-hmm. Okay.
3: And I kind of can't get over it. He talks in the third person.
1: Okay.
3: So, it's not for me.
2: Like, can you give examples? I mean, we know what that means.
3: Sure.
2: But...
3: yeah. Like, he said things like, oh, Tyler doesn't eat this, or Tyler doesn't like that. And I told him, I'm a big runner. I love to run. I run every day. And he's like, oh, Tyler doesn't like to run. And
1: are you sure?
2: Like the whole date, or did he just say like one time and it stuck with you?
3: No, these were things that he said to me.
1: Do you know anyone that talks in the third person besides, like, I've seen celebrities sometimes do it.
2: I mean, jokingly, a little bit, I think I know people who'd be like, like, if it were me, I'd be like, oh, no, Lauren loves cookies or something like that, right? Like, I don't know anybody
1: like
2: that does
1: it. I like how that's your example you get.
2: I love cookies.
1: Yeah. Okay, so you're picking up on this, and this was a constant theme, not just, like, maybe a nervous tick or something like that, do you think?
2: Or maybe was he joking?
3: I don't think it was a joke.
1: Okay.
3: It just felt like that's how he talks.
1: Okay. All right. So that's a little bit much for you. Maybe it can be seen as arrogant of calling yourself by the third person, right? Tyler doesn't do this, or Joey doesn't do that. Here's the deal. Tyler is actually with us on the other line, and Tyler.
4: Yeah. Hi.
1: Yeah. Hi.
4: I was just like slack-jawed listening to this.

0: it and you unintentionally exaggerate. Like, you think it was more times than it was. Like, that's how I am a lot of times. I go like, oh my gosh, this person did this 25 times. And Joey, you're like, they did it twice.
1: It can be endearing though. You know what I just thought of? Okay, it's a TV show. Maybe it's a bad example. Isn't the, from Brooklyn Nine-Nine, Terry, doesn't he call himself the third Terry person? Like, Cruz. Terry doesn't. Doesn't Terry, he goes, Terry likes his yogurt.
0: No, I don't remember who it was. Oh, that's dumb. That's a dumb reference.
1: Sorry, bad reference. I would, Joey from Friends.
2: Actually, I know exactly what you're talking about. I do love Brooklyn Nine-Nine.
1: See? I got it from there. Yeah.
2: But, like, again, it's all subconscious. Like, I don't, that's hilarious to me that you're like, you got a big ick from that. That's so funny to me.
3: I mean, yeah, it was more than a few times. So okay. It was pretty alarming.
1: So,
2: all right, fine. You know what? Tyler's not interested in this anymore, okay? Tyler's out, all right?
1: Tyler's out.
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5: 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Pittsburgh Pirates starting pitcher Jared Jones had 6 perfect innings yesterday, and then he is removed from the game, and the Pirates end up losing to the Braves by a 3-0 score. Jones struck out 8 on 77 pitches. He has not thrown more than 81 pitches in 8 starts since returning May 20th after missing all of last season due to a UCL internal brace surgery. Series does continue today. On the mound for the Pirates, right-hander Mitch Keller. He is 6-6 with a 5.02 ERA. Bryce Elder is going to go for the Braves. Interesting comments made by Bills quarterback Josh Allen. He says he wants to be Team USA's quarterback in flag football in the 2028 Olympics. Bundle auto and home, renters, or condo insurance and save with Progressive. I'm Matt Pauly with the Sports Flash on B94.
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1: Here's your B94 forecast. A dense fog advisory remains in effect. Slight chance for scattered storms with fog in spots early today. Otherwise, sunshine mixed with clouds at times. High temperatures reach up to 82. Chance for scattered thunderstorms with fog in spots tonight. Lows level off around 63. Partly cloudy skies. From the Weatherology Weather Lab, I'm meteorologist Jennifer Wojcicki on B94. Currently 62.
2: All right, it's Joey and Lauren, and time for the bad joke. 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
2: 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All right, coming up is Get It Off Your Chest. You want to confess, you want to rant, you want to complain, text it in to 68719. 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
1: Fox News, I'm CJ Papa. President Trump returning from the NATO summit.
2: Every time they hit us, we're going to hit them 20.
1: The U.S. military delivers.
3: CENTCOM says it hit about 90 Iranian military targets, including air defense systems, coastal surveillance assets, and missile and drone storage sites. U.S. forces say they are trying to degrade Iran's ability to attack commercial shipping in the Strait of Hormuz after Tehran hit three ships earlier this week.
1: Fox's Manuel Rivera, Graham Plattner, out as the Democratic Senate candidate for Maine.
4: We are suspending campaign operations.
1: That from his social media page following a number of sexual assault claims he describes as false. And Bonnie Tyler, best known for that song, dies in Portugal, where she lived at the age of 75. 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
5: From the Laurel Media Newsroom, I'm Johnny Marks. State police called to investigate a disturbance on Chase Street in Kane. Police said the male juvenile was wielding a knife, making threats toward family and himself. It was determined the teen assaulted two victims. The teen was taken into custody and charges were filed. After investigation by the Pennsylvania State Police Fire Marshal, a garage fire on Front Street in Ridgeway that took place on July 6th was ruled accidental in nature. Total damages, $70,000. No injuries were reported. State police investigating an accident on Route 219 in Horton Township. According to police, a vehicle was traveling north of Route 219 and, for reasons unknown, crossed the center line, traveled off the left side of the road, and struck a ditch. The operator fled the scene. The investigation continues. State police investigating a one-vehicle accident in Horton Township, where a vehicle operated by Lewis Schleicher, 58, of Kane,

0: was traveling south, and for unknown reasons, his vehicle crossed the center line and struck a tree. The operator suffered minor injuries. State Police in Ridgeway announced that Troop C participating in a DUI checkpoint during this entire month of July. The sobriety checkpoint will focus on removing drug and alcohol impaired drivers from the highways in Pennsylvania. The Elk County Fair looking for contestants to take part in the Queen crowning this year.
1: To be the queen is an honor to represent the community. They serve as ambassadors for our fair. So really that's just who represents our agricultural efforts in the area and our successes, and then our communities, celebrates our communities a year.
0: Any girls interested can contact Gina or visit the Elk County Fair website for more details. The 16th annual golf outing, sponsored by the Elk County Catholic High School Athletic Association, will be held at the Leaning Pines, and that will be July 11th. Registrations are still being accepted. That's the latest from the Laurel Media Newsroom.
2: Here's your B94 forecast. A dense fog advisory remains in effect. Slight chance for scattered storms with fog and spots early today. Otherwise, sunshine mixed with clouds at times. High temperatures reach up to 82. Chance for scattered thunderstorms with fog and spots tonight. Lows level off around 63. Partly cloudy skies. From the Weatherology Weather Lab, I'm meteorologist Jennifer Wojcicki on B94. Right now, 63.
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4: All right, here we go. We are Joey and Lauren. Thanks for hanging out with us today. You can find us on social at Joey and Lauren Show. You can text into the show, 68719. Good morning, Lauren. How we doing?
5: Good morning. I'm doing fabulous. It is still early in the day, and I've already finished all my caffeine. Halfway through my giant thing of water. So
4: yeah, you've been on this water kick lately.
5: You know what? I'm trying.
4: A lot of bathroom breaks. Yeah. Lot of bathroom breaks on this show.
5: So if you're listening and you're just hearing Joey, it's probably because, well, I couldn't wait any longer.
4: I think we should give you like a portable headset, Britney Spears microphone, and you can just walk around.
5: Nobody
4: in the
5: wants
4: hallway.
5: That.
4: All right, we're going to play karaoke. We're going to do that next on Joey and Lauren.
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7: Here's your B94 forecast. A dense fog advisory remains in effect. Slight chance for scattered storms with fog and spots early today. Otherwise, sunshine mixed with clouds at times. High temperatures reach up to 82. Chance for scattered thunderstorms with fog and spots tonight. Lows level off around 63. Partly cloudy skies. From the Weatherology Weather Lab, I'm meteorologist Jennifer Wojcicki on B94. Right now, it's 65 degrees.
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0: It's Joey and Lauren. I'm excited to get these answers. We asked you, what's a place that in the day feels totally cool, normal, welcoming, fun, but the moment it's nighttime, it's like, why is this place way creepier? Now, we understand a lot of places are creepy in the dark. Like, I don't do well with garages in the dark.
1: Garage? Yeah. Well, I mean, like the lights are on. If the door's closed.
0: Yeah.
1: But no, you're right, and I'm glad you brought up garage because multiple people saying a parking garage is super, super creepy at night, no matter how lit up it is. If it's nighttime and you're in a parking garage, super
0: creepy.
1: Good
0: point. Yeah, that's a good point. And you always hear like distant noises in a parking garage, like someone turning or like honking or like, you know, turning around or starting their car.
1: Even worse, if you're in a parking garage and your car's like the only one there.
0: Oh, yeah.
1: Like
0: yeah,
1: if there's not a lot of cars there, I just feel like it's even more creepy.
0: Just get the Uber, you know?
1: I know.
0: Just Uber. My number one answer, and I'm still standing by it, is a park, like a play park, like a play set even.
1: Like a playground. Kid's,
0: yeah, playground. Mm-hmm. Like a playground, I'm telling you, a playground at night, no way. Playground during the day, it's like it's the nicest place ever. A playground during the day, oh my gosh, grab the swing set, the teeter totter. That sucker goes dark and I'm out. Then there's ghosts swinging on the swing. Yeah.
1: Oh, 100%.
0: Even if somehow, like, there was lights all over. It was lit up. I'm still like, I'm not going to a playground at night.
1: Yeah. This text says, the gas station I work for is super creepy at night after I close. I think gas station is up there.
0: Yeah.
1: Have you ever had to pump gas in the middle of the night and like nobody else is around, but you're at the pump?
0: I just did like a week ago. I was the only one there.
1: And then you know what I do? I'm constantly looking over my shoulder. My head is on a swivel because I'm like nervous somebody's going to like come out from the bushes. Like, it's just kind of freaky at night.
0: And they're probably just like, give me some gas because it's so expensive.
1: Exactly.
0: Just hose them down with it.
1: Oh my gosh, this one's so good and I completely agree. Very niche, but grandma's house with all the porcelain dolls and dusty old smells. My grandparents' house, they had so many like dolls and figurines like all over the place. And my grandpa had this giant white-tailed deer head mounted on the wall.
0: Oh, yeah. Taxidermy at night hits different.
1: And it was just like the most amazing, calm, sweet, fun, safe place during the day. It was just my happy place. But when the lights went out and it was dark, it was super creepy at my grandparents' house.
0: How about loud clocks? Clocks when you're trying to sleep, kind of creepy. I still remember like doing a sleepover when my older sister just got married. I was probably like 15 and they had the loudest clock ever. And I will say, you go to a sleepover.

0: you're a kid and you have to like go to the bathroom and it's dark and it's not your house, mm-hmm. way creepier than your own house at dark.
1: Oh, yeah, 100%.
0: Like, I don't mind walking around our house when it's pitch black because I know it so well, right?
1: Yeah,
0: but
1: that's
0: it's somebody
1: true.
0: Else's house that's weird.
1: But even in my own house, like when it's dark and I have to go upstairs, it's like I have to shut the lights and then run upstairs really quickly yeah. because I'm nervous. All of a sudden, there's something lurking behind me.
0: I'm going to chase you up the stairs.
1: Multiple texts saying, Joey and Lauren. Camping, being out in the woods
0: oh,
1: or
0: yeah,
1: camping. Beautiful during the day, terrifying at night when it is pitch black. Things get eerie.
0: Great point. Because when you're in the woods in the day, it's gorgeous. It's beautiful. Yeah. It's serene, right? Everyone loves it. But the moment it gets dark.
1: And that fire goes out.
0: Yep.
1: And everybody's going to bed. And
0: no
1: you
0: thanks.
1: Cannot see your hand in front of your face, basically.
0: No thanks.
1: Texas, the airport, creepy at night. Airport at night is a different vibe. I feel like it's more calm. It's,
0: oh, yeah.
1: Unless you're in like a massive, busy airport. But.
0: This is weird. I think people are in a better mood at the airport at night than they are in the day. Because I feel like it's way chiller. Like people are like, everyone's just chilled out. I don't know. Like I love a red eye. If I can get on a red eye sometime, I love it. Because I know I'm probably going to fall asleep on the plane. I feel like everyone's chill. It's in the middle of the day that I feel like people are in a bad mood at the airport.
1: Interesting. Yeah. I think I could agree with that. This text says amusement parks at night. Super creepy. Yeah. That's true, especially if like it's closing time and it's just filtering out and
0: yeah.
1: you're like one of the last people like leaving and you're like all the lights are shutting off. That is kind of creepy.
0: How about the doctor's office or a hospital? Do you like hospitals at night?
1: Do I like hospitals at
0: yeah.
1: night? I don't like hospitals at all. I don't like being in them.
0: I don't mind a hospital at night because it's a lot calmer, too. Walking around the halls, talking to the nurses.
1: Yeah, there's a different vibe. The nurses, like the night shift crew is much different than the day shift crew.
0: Yeah.
1: When I thought I was going into labor with our second, we had gone to the hospital because I started having contractions and it was like 9 at night when we got there. And they didn't want to let me leave yet, so they had us walk the halls. You remember this? For 2 hours. They're
0: yeah.
1: like, we need you to walk for 2 hours, and if your contractions continue, then we can admit you. Of course, they slowed and they stopped, and we ended up going home. But we were at the hospital till like 1 a.m., and I remember
0: crazy,
1: feeling
0: yeah.
1: like, are we the only ones here?
0: I don't know. I've only been, you know, late-night hospitals a few times with our kids and stuff, and like I do like the people that work the night shift. They seem way more chill.
1: No, I think that's pretty spot on.
0: So 68719, you keep texting us. It's Joey and Lauren.
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3: Here's your B94 forecast. A dense fog advisory remains in effect. Slight chance for scattered storms with fog and spots early today. Otherwise, sunshine mixed with clouds at times. High temperatures reach up to 82. Chance for scattered thunderstorms with fog and spots tonight. Lows level off around 63. Partly cloudy skies. From the Weatherology Weather Lab, I'm meteorologist Jennifer Wojcicki on B94. Right now, it's 65 degrees.
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4: It's Joey and Lauren. 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

0: It is Joey and Lauren, and let's get to the phone janks today. We're prank calling Tyler, set up by his wife. So they have a vacation plan at an Airbnb. Very exciting. And, you know, a lot of times the host will contact you beforehand, and I am the...
1: instructions.
0: Yeah. Mm-hmm. So I've got a little bit of a hang-up. I'm the host's husband saying, hey, how important are running toilets to you for your Airbnb?
1: It's pretty essential.
0: Well, don't worry. I've got a solution. Tyler's not happy about it, and it's the phone janks.
2: Hello?
0: Hey, Tyler?
2: This is him. Who's
0: hey,
2: this?
0: Hey, Tyler. This is my name's Sam. I'm actually Michelle husband, the owner of the Airbnb you guys are coming and staying at in a week or so.
2: Oh, yeah, yeah, yeah.
0: Hey,
2: how's it going?
0: Good. I just want to give you a call. Sorry, Michelle's just tied up. She's so busy. And so I'm just calling about your guys' upcoming reservation. Quick question. Are you guys planning on going to the bathroom a lot during your stay? Like...
2: What kind of question is that? We're going to use the bathroom, of course. Like, you know, it's a family vacation. We're going to be there for a solid week. So, yeah, we're going to be using the bathroom.
0: So, like, I guess I should say on a scale of 1 to 10, like, how important is a bathroom for you guys? Like, going to the bathroom.
2: Like, a 12.
0: Okay.
2: Is there an issue with the bathroom?
0: I mean, you know, we had some things kind of come into our schedule with a bathroom remodel. So actually the week you guys are staying, we don't have toilets, but never fear.
2: What?
0: Basically the new toilets aren't going to be in time because we're doing these nicer soft close toilets. It's just a long story, but.
2: You guys planned a remodel when you knew you already had a booking? Like, dude, our trip is in 1 week.
0: No, I understand
2: and
0: that.
2: We're there for a week.
0: No, I understand that. And listen, we get great reviews, so don't act like we don't know what we're doing. We have done plenty of Airbnbs before. What I'm saying is I have a solution. So what I've done, I had one of the best construction guys around our neighborhood. He has dug a hole in the backyard, and we're going to put a tent up, and so you guys will have a bathroom. It just won't be inside. So I just want to let you know it's just a quick little... Well, yeah, I mean, you'll just have to go outside.
2: You must be screwing with me, right? This is like, there's no way you're actually serious. If you guys were planning to do a remodel of your bathroom, then you should have never had the Airbnb listed.
0: Well, again, the schedule got changed.
2: It's just a matter of, like, the sliding door doesn't work. It's the freaking toilet. Like, we have a whole family coming on this trip.
0: I understand that, sir. I understand. Hold on. You haven't even asked about the quality of the hole. It's going to be amazing.
2: It's not even an option. Like, at this point, I want our money back. I want to cancel and find somewhere else to book.
0: Okay,
2: if I had known this from the beginning, we would have never booked with you guys. Absolutely absurd.
0: I understand, sir. I understand. But I'm also trying to figure out if you've ever done camping or anything like that before in your life, because you're acting like this is a huge deal.
2: I didn't sign up for a camping trip. We signed up for a family vacation.
0: Have you ever gone
2: Airbnb
0: outside?
2: It's
0: actually better to go outside than inside. You're going to save on water.
2: If I wanted to in a tent, I would have booked a trip to do that. I didn't do that.
0: It's liberating.
2: That's
0: in fact,
2: what we were trying to do.
0: I'll be honest. Michelle and I, we never use toilets. We always go outside. I went outside 5 minutes ago, and I think you're going to try it. So we're excited to see you next week. And thank you so much. Enjoy the outdoors.
2: I'm obviously reaching out to Airbnb, and we're getting our money back. This is absolutely crazy.
0: Okay.
2: I'm shocked.
0: Or I'll maybe contact your wife, Laura, because this is Joey from Joey and Lauren in the Morning, and this is a phone janks. She messed with you. Your wife did.

0: Like, this is, wait, this is a prank call.
1: Yeah, this is Joey. Joey and Lauren, oh, the morning radio show.
0: You guys.
1: Come on, man.
0: Wow.
1: The good old outdoors. So don't worry, you're good to go.
0: You got my blood boiling up to the roof.
1: It's Joey and Lauren. Good.

0: Thursday. We're throwing it back to who was your hero as a kid? Who was the person that was your hero, your idol? Okay, you can say like a dad or maybe a family member, but we're talking like that fun hero, like the one you had the posters up on your wall. Maybe you had posters of an uncle. That would be so weird.
1: It was so weird. No, the posters I had in my room was...
0: Yeah, what poster? Maybe that's the question we should ask. What posters did you have as a kid?
1: I had a poster of Lance Bass above my bed from NSYNC. I really thought he was...
0: Like an individual Lance Bass?
1: Yeah, it was just Lance.
0: It was just
1: and
0: Lance.
1: And then I had a poster of Christina Aguilera. I was a fan of her over Britney.
0: Really? Wow.
1: Which now...
0: She was the bad girl.
1: I guess, but now... Well, the picture of Christina I had was when she was... Really young, early, and sweet. Like, it was, like, pre...
0: Oh, it wasn't the Fighter album.
1: It was okay to have on my wall. It wasn't
0: because there's one where her hair was just covering things.
1: Yeah, it wasn't
0: you remember that
1: one. It wasn't that one. I don't think my mom would allow me to have that
0: I remember when that came out at Walmart, and my parents had to avoid that section because that was the hot...
1: Do you remember flipping through posters at Walmart? Do they still have those
0: sections? I wasn't allowed.
1: Yeah, I wasn't either.
0: Yeah.
1: No.
0: It was too inappropriate.
1: And then I had a poster of like Backstreet Boys or whatever on my wall too. So I had Lance Bass from NSYNC, very controversial, and I had some Backstreet Boys.
0: Yeah, that's true. They're rivals. My buddy had the what was the album that the Backstreet Boys did where they wore like the all white? Was that Millennium?
1: Yeah.
0: He had a Millennium poster, and then he had that. It's an iconic poster. It's the Britney Spears first album poster where she's just sitting there. He had that. My buddy
1: cousin
0: Nathan
1: had that one too.
0: Yeah. So that was big, but I had a Kobe Bryant poster growing up, but you ready for this? I was big into wrestling. This is going to hurt my parents if they're listening.
1: And this is your idol.
0: This was my hero for a long time. My buddy Randy, we always like picked wrestlers that we liked. And then if he picked one, I had to pick the opposite. So he was a fan of Stone Cold Steve Austin, crushing the beers, right?
1: Yeah,
0: like that was... You know, that was his. Well, I couldn't be a fan of him because he drank beer, and that scared my parents. So I was a fan of The Rock. The Rock was like my hero growing up.
1: Wow,
0: yes.
1: Look at him now.
0: The Rock,
1: huge
0: the wrestler.
1: Star.
0: I know. Now he's like, whatever, take him or leave him. I'm not a huge fan of The Rock. Like, I'm not a huge fan
1: but
0: of his acting.
1: But as a wrestler.
0: But as a wrestler, my buddy was a Stone Cold Steve Austin fan. I was a Rock fan, and The Rock... Which, you know, naturally, I looked just like him growing up and had the muscles. But I can still, like, as a kid, can you smell what The Rock is cooking?
1: That's
0: I can't
1: good.
0: Say some of his other lines.
1: That's good. You also spit on me a little bit when you just did that.
0: Sorry
1: Thank
0: about
1: you.
0: That. So I'm going The Rock. Yeah.
1: Yeah. Okay. Gosh, this is really actually hard for me because I don't have anything exciting to share because I don't know that I had a, quote, hero or idol as far as, like, a celebrity, an athlete, a musician or anything like that. My grandpa and I were very, very close. And I would say I looked up to him the most in my life was my grandpa. He was like a safe space
0: for
1: me.
0: So I had The Rock and you had the grandpa. Good.
1: I had my papa and I would say it was him just because my most fond childhood memories were with my grandpa. And so I feel like he was always somebody that I really looked up to.
0: Well, thank you for making me look like a piece of garbage.
1: I thought you were going to say Ken Griffey Jr., actually.
0: Ken Griffey Jr. was up there, and then Kobe Bryant and Allen Iverson. Big Allen Iverson fan as a kid, and I had a giant Allen Iverson poster. So, and then big Kobe, and so, yeah, the Kobe death obviously would kind of rocked me, but yeah.
1: Yeah, I did.

0: I didn't have like a celebrity or whatever that I was like obsessed with as far as like idolized or hero of mine. I just loved the Backstreet Boys. Like I loved NSYNC. I loved the music. I was I loved the heartthrobs. I loved the Tiger Beat magazine. You remember Tiger Beat?
1: I don't remember Tiger Beat.
0: Jonathan Taylor Thomas on the front and JTT, young Leonardo DiCaprio. And,
2: young Leo.
0: Yeah, like some of those people. I was like, ooh, but I don't know that I like any one of them were a hero. I just was a little boy crazy.
1: I'm trying to think, like a lot of times, you know, I had older sisters and it was always like, you know, my sister's friends that I had like a crush on or that my sisters had like a celebrity that they were obsessed
0: with.
1: Oh
0: my gosh. I had a crush on my brother's friend. His name was Jonathan. I have no idea his last name, who he is, what he's doing.
1: Jonathan, what you doing?
0: But I remember my brother had a friend named Jonathan when I was probably like 7 years old. And I just thought he was the coolest thing.
1: I had a crush on my sister's friend, Megan. She might be listening. Honestly, she could be listening.
0: Hi, Megan. I know who Megan, you're talking about, too.
1: Yeah. I almost want to say your last name, but we'll leave that a mystery. It. Megan, if you were a friend of my sister and you're listening to this right now, I had a crush when I was like 12. And I remember she'd come over. I'd get nervous when she'd come over.
0: Oh, my God.
1: And which is crazy because I was like 12. Like, she has no interest in me at 16. And I'd be like, hey, Megan, how you doing?
0: Her
1: dad had a hot dog stand, which maybe that's
0: really?
1: What I was. Maybe
0: that's
1: I was like,
0: real
1: man,
0: crush,
1: if I get in with
0: stand.
1: Megan, then I get free hot dogs from a hot dog stand whenever I want it.
0: That's amazing.
1: And that's our Throwback Thursday. It's Joey and Lauren.
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4: 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Pitt volleyball player Olivia Babcock, one of the greatest players in college volleyball history, has now been named the ACC Female Athlete of the Year. She becomes the first ever volleyball player to earn that honor, and she joins former Pitt quarterback Kenny Pickett as the only players to be named either the Male or Female Athlete of the Year for the Atlantic Coast Conference. Pittsburgh Pirates baseball, they lose to the Braves yesterday 3-0 despite the fact that Jared Jones pitched 6 perfect innings before being lifted. Series wraps today. Mitch Keller goes for the Buccos, the right-hander 6-6 with a 5.02 ERA. Bryce Elder will go for the Braves. He comes in 5-6. 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I'm Matt Pauly with the Sports Flash on B94.
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2: Here's your B94 forecast. A dense fog advisory remains in effect. Slight chance for scattered storms with fog in spots early today. Otherwise, sunshine mixed with clouds at times. High temperatures reach up to 82. Chance for scattered thunderstorms with fog in spots tonight. Lows level off around 63. Partly cloudy skies. From the Weatherology Weather Lab, I'm meteorologist Jennifer Wojcicki on B94. Right now, it's 65 degrees.
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0: involving a Nazi-looking tattoo, offensive Reddit posts, reports of unsettling behavior, and finally a rape allegation, Maine Senate candidate Graham Plattner is dropping out of the race.
1: This is incredibly difficult because I know that some will think it's an admission of guilt, and it most certainly is not. We're not doing it because of the allegations. We're doing it because of the structures that are being taken away from us by those in power.
0: He denies the allegations. Maine Democrats now planning a convention to replace Plattner. President Trump promised more strikes on Iran, and he delivered.
2: CENTCOM saying some 90 sites were hit, including port cities along the Persian Gulf Coast, an airport, and bridges further inland. And that was followed again by Iranian strikes against U.S. military locations in three Gulf nations, Kuwait, Bahrain, and Qatar.
0: That's Fox's Greg Palcott. 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
3: From the Laurel Media Newsroom, I'm Johnny Marks. Pennsylvania State Police fire marshal said a garage fire on Front Street in Ridgeway that occurred July 6th was ruled accidental in nature. Total damage estimate $70,000. No injuries reported. Contestants are needed for the Elk County Fair Queen and her court. Gina Bush is a past Elk County Fair Queen.
4: To be the queen is an honor to represent the community. They serve as ambassadors for our fair. So really that's just who represents our agricultural efforts in the area and our successes, and then our communities, celebrates our communities a year.
3: Girls interested can register at the Elk County Fair website. State police in Kane investigating an incident where a male juvenile was wielding a knife, making threats toward family, and assaulted two people. The teen was taken into custody and charges were filed. And state police added a 56-year-old man from St. Mary's after a traffic stop on State Street. Police determined the man to be under the influence. That's the latest from the Laurel Media Newsroom.
5: Here's your B94 forecast. A dense fog advisory remains in effect. Slight chance for scattered storms with fog and spots early today. Otherwise, sunshine mixed with clouds at times. High temperatures reach up to 82. Chance for scattered thunderstorms with fog and spots tonight. Lows level off around 63. Partly cloudy skies. From the Weatherology Weather Lab, I'm meteorologist Jennifer Wojcicki on B94. Right now, it's 65 degrees.
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0: All right, here we go. Good morning. We are Joey and Lauren. Thanks for hanging out with us today. What's up, Lauren?
1: Good morning. Not a lot, except I have a crick. Do they call it a crick? Crick in my neck? A kink in my neck.
0: Kink.
1: So I was sleeping last night, obviously, like I do at night. And
0: I love how you're explaining sleeping like no one's heard of that before.
1: And I think I was like all twisted up. I don't know.
0: It's because you have 17 pillows. I've never met anybody in my life that sleeps with more pillows than Lauren. Like, I'm not talking a ritualistic sleeper. I'm not talking like throw pillows like, you know, you have on your bed for decoration. We're talking like pillow on the back, pillow in the front, pillow between the knees.
1: I'm old. I need one under my head. I need to squeeze one, and it needs to kind of slightly go under my belly a little bit and in between my legs.
0: Under your belly.
1: Well, like just kind of like on the edge of like my stomach. I don't know. Is that weird?
0: I'm going to buy you a 7-foot pillow. That'll solve all the problems. All right, what's coming up in trending?
1: Millennial dads. They're just great. I'll tell you what I just read about millennial dads next on Joey and Lauren.

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We've been certified as the number one hit music station and the winner of this year's All Your Favorite Songs Award. Here, have another. This is B94.

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0: Joey and Lauren, this is good. Lauren found a list of famous chefs and the foods they refuse to eat. Which, you know what? You can't lie to me, chefs. Bobby Flay, Gordon Ramsay. I know every once in a while you pull through a McDonald's at 11 at night.
1: Oh, they've got to.
0: And you get a McDouble. Or yeah, I guarantee you some Michelin star chef has had a cheesy gordita crunch.
1: They put on the fake mustache and googly glasses.
0: Oh, yeah. Can I get the cheesy gordita crunch? And you don't care what's in it. You don't care how it's made. You know it's delicious, all right?
1: Yeah, and then I often wonder, because, I mean, we're all human and we all have foods that we don't like. That's a very common thing. But when you are a five-star chef, when you are an incredible chef, you're good with food, and then there's a food that you don't like, I have a problem with them judging food competitions based on maybe they're doing a competition and somebody made Brussels sprouts.
0: And they hate Brussels
1: sprouts. They personally hate Brussels sprouts. So does the person who made it get a bad score just because the chef isn't a fan?
0: So I do know this. Guy Fieri, one of my idols, one of my heroes.
1: Your idols.
0: Do you know on Diners, Drive-Ins, and Dives, do you know that he doesn't like eggs? So he won't eat a lot of stuff with eggs on him. So anyway, I know that little fun fact.
1: Well, maybe he's on the list. Okay, so I'm going to go through some of these. Okay. First one, is it Ina or Ina Garden?
0: I think it's Ina Garden.
1: Okay, Ina Garden. And this is understandable. It's a polarizing food. Cilantro. She hates cilantro.
0: So she's one of those people that it tastes like dish soap.
1: That's what people say. They say you either love it, which is me, love, love, love cilantro, or it tastes like dish soap.
0: Which, listen, if it tastes like dish soap, I understand why you don't like it. But do you realize what you're missing with some fresh cilantro on like a taco?
1: Yep.
0: Or in salsa?
1: No, oh my gosh. Guy Fieri, you said it. Eggs. He hates eggs, refuses to eat eggs. No way. He says he'll eat anything else on the menu.
0: Like, I've seen a couple of videos. I remember years ago, I've watched a lot of Diners, Drive-Ins, and Dives. And he was at like a pizza place that does like a fried egg on top. Mm-hmm. And he barely tried it. And he even said, he goes, all right, I'll do this for you. And I'm like, I would think something more wild than eggs. I mean, you're a chef. Eggs. Yeah. But I'm not a big eggs guy.
1: That's what you'd think. So Martha Stewart, she said truffle oil. She hates truffle oil. I'm like, how often are you having truffle oil?
0: Yeah,
1: who cares about that?
0: That feels like a scapegoat. You know what I mean?
1: Give me an apples. You hate apples. You know, something very common. But that's Martha Stewart. Wolfgang Puck. This is shocking to me. He hates the Rolls Royce of beef, what people call it, Wagyu beef. Doesn't like it.
0: How does he hate Wagyu beef?
1: I've had Wagyu
0: once in my life.
1: And he's one that can afford it,
0: it's
1: right?
0: Beef, but it's beef, though. I feel like it's just a better cut of... Okay.
1: He says he's not a fan, which is quite shocking to me.
0: So what does he serve at his restaurant? Salisbury steak? It's a TV dinner?
1: Gordon Ramsay hates, and this, again, a little bit of a cop-out, airplane food. Well, no duh. Airplane food's not good.
0: I've had one airplane meal in my life.

0: And it was not great. And mostly because I had to go to the bathroom.
1: Yeah.
0: But I refused. So a 7-hour flight one time, I literally just did not go to the bathroom and I ate and it was a bad idea.
1: Also, did you know that Gordon Ramsay has 17 Michelin stars? That's wild. I actually don't really know what that means. I know it's a lot.
0: Well, I believe like a 5-star restaurant, it stands for like 5 Michelin stars. 17, that's a little much.
1: How did it start? Does this sound dumb of me? Like, what's the Michelin star?
0: Yeah, who's Michelin?
1: Who is that?
0: I don't know.
1: I just think of the tires, but I know that's different.
0: No, it's the same company as the tires.
1: Rachel Ray, a little snobby here. She hates store-bought mayo. She'll eat her own mayo.
0: Okay, that just sounds so... Do you remember that video that went viral that's like... Call me crazy, but I don't like store-bought pesto. I'm like, no one's calling you crazy.
1: And then people stitch it and they go, oh my gosh, you're insane. Yeah.
0: How can you not like store-bought pesto?
1: Ree Drummond, she's the pioneer woman. This is good. She hates bananas. Not a banana fan.
0: I wouldn't even consider myself a banana fan. Like, I never go out of my way to try and eat bananas, ever.
1: I don't like banana-flavored anything.
0: I see. I like banana flavored things.
1: Banana flavored anything, get it away. The banana Laffy Taffy, banana candies, even bananas in a smoothie.
0: What about banana pudding?
1: No. Nope.
0: With vanilla wafers and the...
1: I'll pick off the wafers.
0: Just eat the wafer and the whipped cream.
1: But I will eat a banana.
0: Yeah, see, that's the one I don't like.
1: So British baking legend Mary Berry says that she has never had takeout.
0: Hold on, there's a British baking legend and her name is Mary Berry?
1: Mary Berry is her name.
0: I feel like that's set up.
1: She used to host the Great British Bake Off. I actually don't recognize her, but I know people probably know who she is. She has never had takeout food. Like, she's never ordered takeout.
0: Man, you gotta live your life.
1: What's wrong with her?
0: You've never overpaid for someone to drop something off at your front porch, and then you just open the door.
1: Crazy.
0: It's warm. It's not even hot anymore, but it's still good because you're eating restaurant food on your couch.
1: Right?
0: Come on.
1: No, I got you. Julia Child hates arugula. Okay.
0: How do you hate arugula?
1: What? It's kind of it's a bitter leaf.
0: Yeah,
1: I mean,
0: I guess that's true. It does kind of feel like you're a rabbit.
1: And then Anthony Bourdain, last on the list here, McNuggets, hates chicken McNuggets.
0: That hurts,
1: travesty.
0: Too. That's like the best nugget form.
1: Yeah, but don't tell me how you make them.
0: I
1: mean, because
0: everybody, don't know either,
1: the moment I say I like nuggets, people go, wow, well, you know they're not even real chicken meat. I'm like,
0: yeah, well, guess what? I eat hot dogs too, and no one knows how those are made. All right, there you go. Okay. The worst one was the takeout, come on, or the homemade or the store-bought mayo.
1: I know.
0: Give me a break. It's Joey and Lauren.
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5: Here's your B94 forecast. Slight chance for scattered thunderstorms today. Otherwise, sunshine mixed with clouds at times. Daytime highs approaching 82. Chance for scattered thunderstorms tonight, lows level off around 63, partly cloudy with fog in spots. Chance for rain tomorrow, daytime highs approaching 80, overcast skies. From the Weatherology Weather Lab, I'm meteorologist Jennifer Wojcicki on B94. Right now, 66.
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0: Joey and Lauren. It is time for What Did We Learn on the show today. Lauren, what did we learn? Let's do it.
1: Well, you mentioned how being at a hospital at night is a different vibe because this conversation is all based on talking about things that are totally normal, seemingly fine during the day, but then at night, things are a little creepy. Like you said, a playground, a park, creepy at night. I said a church, creepy at night in the dark. But specifically on the hospital thing, you're like, there's a different vibe in a hospital at night. It's slower, it's calmer. And we talked about night shift employees. This texture says, night shift employees are a different breed. We are wild, we are crazy.
0: I love you all.
1: We are just as fun, but management is not there.
0: Maybe that's why. Every time, like seriously, every time I've been in a hospital, the nighttime nurses are the coolest. They're so chill. They're like, hey, yeah, you want something from the kitchen? You want some ice cream? Yeah, I'll get you some ice cream.
1: Let this be a public shout out to, I still remember her name, Sammy. Shout out Sammy, night shift nurse, when I gave birth to our very first child. Very nerve-wracking experience for me, and overnight. I had a lot of issues and it was very scary for me. And that night she was like, or maybe it was the second night, we didn't know what the heck we were doing. Baby screaming. She's like, let me take the baby. Let me take the baby. You sleep. Of course, I'm nervous. I feel guilty. Yeah. She took the baby for like 2 hours. 2 hours so we could sleep.
0: Awesome.
1: And she just cared for baby. And I was like, oh, thank you. Anyway, night shift nurses are pretty amazing.
0: It's the best.
1: This one says a grocery store in the middle of the night is super creepy to me because nobody's there.
0: Yeah, you go to Walmart. I don't know like if Walmart's 24 hours anymore. I swear, like I think they stopped doing that a while ago. I don't know. But you go to a Walmart like at 11:30 at night, it is a different vibe.
1: It is interesting. And then I feel like I can't find anybody. If I need help, they're like, why are you asking for help? It's the middle of the night. Like,
0: who asks for assistance at 11:30 at night in the produce section?
1: This text says, things that are different at night, a public library. I didn't even know public libraries were open that late.
0: Yeah, neither did I.
1: And a swimming pool. Swimming pools are creepy at night.
0: Yes, very much so.
1: Especially if there's no lighting in the pool. Oh, Most pools have lighting, but if there's no lighting, I just feel like I'm going to be eaten by a shark, even though I know there's no sharks in the pool.
0: Yes, sharks just jumping into public pools all the time.
1: This one, I think.

0: It goes without saying, but Texter says, an alley, super creepy at night. I feel like I'm going to be attacked by a clown.
1: I don't like alleys in the day. I'm not a big alley guy in the day either, so.
0: Toy store, church. I said church. Churches are, I think, creepy at night. More people saying that they think graveyards, obviously, yeah, graveyards, those are creepy.
1: Yeah, graveyard. But it is amazing. In the day, graveyards are kind of beautiful. But at night, I mean, to be honest, I don't think I've ever been to a graveyard at night. I won't mess with that.
0: No. Heck no.
1: No thanks.
0: This texter says, in the summertime, my husband and I will go for walks in our neighborhood. And as it starts to get dark, I get really freaked out, even though I know it's my neighborhood and I know how to get home.
1: Okay, here's something weird, too. Dark and cold is scarier than dark and warm. Would you agree?
0: Dark and cold.
1: Let's give that example. You're walking through your neighborhood at night, but it's, you know, middle of summer and it's hot out. I feel like has a different vibe than it's, you know, you're bundled up and it's December or something.
0: And I think the reason why is because I'm not weirded out if I see another person like walk out of their home or walk across the street because I'm like, oh, it's warm. It's summertime. But if it's the middle of the night and it's dark and it's freezing out and I'm walking alone and somebody else is out there, I'm like, why are you crazy like me?
1: You know, sometimes I see the gyms like by our house and I'm driving and I'm like, man, at like 4 a.m. gym. Mm-hmm. Like some gyms are 24 hours. Mm-hmm. I can't imagine like a 1 a.m. pump at the gym.
0: There's a few people saying the gym creepy at night, which I agree. I don't think I'd have my headphones on very loud.
1: No.
0: I'm in the middle of the night.
1: If you missed any part of the show, listen to the Joey and Lauren On Demand podcast anywhere you find podcasts. Be good.
0: Have fun.
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0: Cara provides his patients with exceptional care that's close to home. 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

0: Madonna and Sabrina Carpenter bring your love. The first ever World Cup final halftime show will be just 11 minutes long. The regulations allow a break not exceeding 15 minutes. So it is going to be jam-packed, though. Madonna, Shakira, BTS, Burna Boy, Coldplay with the PS22 chorus, and now they've added Justin Bieber. 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
12: Here's your B94 forecast. Slight chance for scattered thunderstorms today, otherwise sunshine mixed with clouds at times.

0: daytime highs approaching 82. Chance for scattered thunderstorms tonight, lows level off around 63, partly cloudy with fog in spots. Chance for rain tomorrow, daytime highs approaching 80, overcast skies. From the Weatherology Weather Lab, I'm meteorologist Jennifer Wojcicki on B94. Right now, 70.
1: Hey there, I'm Kelsey Page. Maroon 5 is currently touring overseas. Their next show tonight in Seville, Spain. Here's This Love.

And now a friendly reminder from us to you. Always make good choices. And it sounds like you're off to a good start. Because you're listening to us. 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

0: He recorded his first ever NPR Tiny Desk concert in Washington, D.C. He admitted to being nervous before filming, but ended up doing 5 songs, a couple of them from his upcoming album, which were Cowgirl and Drunk. He also did Tipsy, Amen, Good News, and a cover of Bill Monroe's Roanoke. His new album, The Outlaw Cherie Lee and Other Western Tales, will be out July 31st.
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0: Gracie Abrams, that's so true. Her third studio album is on the way. 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
9: Here's your B94 forecast. Slight chance for scattered storms this afternoon. Otherwise, a mix of clouds and sun. Daytime highs approaching 82. Chance for scattered storms tonight. Lows level off around 63. Partly cloudy skies with fog and spots. Cloudy skies expected tomorrow. Chance for rain. High temperatures reach up to 80. From the Weatherology Weather Lab, I'm meteorologist Jennifer Wojcicki on B94. Right now, 75.
10: 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I'm Kelsey Page. This is Miley Cyrus with Flowers.

And now a friendly reminder from us to you. Always make good choices. And it sounds like you're off to a good start. 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

0: 9 out of 10 doctors recommend listening to Joey and Lauren on your way to work. 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
1: I'm going under in this time. I fear there's no one to save me. This all or nothing really got away. You're driving me crazy.

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2: From the Laurel Media Newsroom, I'm Johnny Marks. The investigation continues into the death of an inmate at the Clearfield County Jail this week. According to commissioners there, a 71-year-old man died last Friday morning. Jail personnel tried to revive the man, but he was believed to have had a cardiac episode. Again, the investigation continues. Gas prices fell a bit over the last week in Elk County, $3.98 a gallon, $3.75 on average in Cameron County. Pennsylvania's average, $3.99 a gallon. Big weekend in Johnsonburg for the Brick and Block Arts and Heritage Festival, featuring more than 50 vendors and exhibitors. There will also be live entertainment, and the inaugural Brick Block Car Show will also take place. Pennsylvania State Police Fire Marshal said a garage fire on Front Street in Ridgeway that occurred July 6th was ruled accidental in nature. Total damage estimate, $70,000. No injuries reported. Contestants are needed for the Elk County Fair Queen and her court. Gina Bush is a past Elk County Fair Queen.
3: To be the queen is an honor to represent the community. They serve as ambassadors for our fair. So really that's just who represents our agricultural efforts in the area and our successes, and then our communities, celebrates our community's year.
2: Girls interested can register at the Elk County Fair website. State police in Kane investigating an incident where a male juvenile was wielding a knife, making threats toward family, and assaulted two people. The teen was taken into custody and charges were filed. And state police added a 56-year-old man from St. Mary's after a traffic stop on State Street. Police determined the man to be under the influence. The third annual Glory Bound Christian Music Festival is being held on Saturday, July 25th. Festivities begin at 11 a.m. with music beginning at 3 p.m. More from the Daily Press, Ridgeway Record, or Kane Republican. That's the latest from the Laurel Media Newsroom.
4: Here's your B94 forecast. Slight chance for scattered storms this afternoon. Otherwise, a mix of clouds and sun. Daytime highs approaching 82. Chance for scattered storms tonight. Lows level off around 63. Partly cloudy skies with fog and spots. Cloudy skies expected tomorrow. Chance for rain. High temperatures reach up to 80. From the Weatherology Weather Lab, I'm meteorologist Jennifer Wojcicki on B94. Right now, it's 77 degrees.
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Sinclair was a lawyer once. His name was Francis Scott Key. He penned a song that I'm sure you're aware of. You've seen it. It's in most hymnals throughout our churches. It's called the National Anthem. It is our song as an American. We go, however, to a ball game. We stand in our church services and we sing the words of that song, and they float over our minds and our lips, and we don't even realize what we're singing. Most of us have memorized it as a child, but we've never really thought about what it means. Let me tell you a story. Francis Scott Key was a lawyer in Baltimore. The colonies were engaged in vicious conflict with the mother country, Britain. Because of this conflict and the protractedness of it, they had accumulated prisoners on both sides. The American colonies had prisoners and the British had prisoners. And the American government initiated a move. They went to the British and they said, "Let us negotiate for the release of these prisoners." They said, "We want to send a man out to discuss this with you." They were holding the American prisoners in boats about 1,000 yards offshore. And they said, "We want to send a man by the name of Francis Scott Key. He will come out and negotiate to see if we can make a mutual exchange." On the appointed day, in a rowboat, he went out to this boat and he negotiated with the British officials. And they reached a conclusion that men could be exchanged on a one-for-one basis. Francis Scott Key, jubilant with the fact that he'd been successful, went down below in the boats, and what he found was a cargo hold full of humanity, men. And he said, "Men, I've got news for you tonight. You're free." He said, "Tonight I have negotiated successfully your return to the colonies." He said, "You'll be taken out of this boat, out of this filth, out of your chains." As he went back up on board to arrange for their passage to the shore, the admiral came and he said, "We have a slight problem." He said, "We will still honor our

commitment to release these men, but it'll be merely academic after tonight. It won't matter. And Francis Scott Key said, what do you mean? He said, well, Mr. Key, he said, tonight we have laid an ultimatum upon the colonies. Your people will either capitulate and lay down the colors of that flag that you think so much of, or you see that fort right over there, Fort Henry? He said, we're going to remove it from the face of the earth. He said, how are you going to do that? He said, if you will, scan the horizon of the sea. And as he looked, he could see hundreds of little dots. And he said, that's the entire British war fleet. He said, all of the gunpowder, all of the armament is being called upon to demolish that fort. It will be here within striking distance in a matter of about 2.5 hours. He said, the war is over. These men would be free anyway. He said, you can't shell that fort. He said, that's a large fort. He said, it's full of women and children. He says, it's predominantly not a military fort. He said, don't worry about it. They said, we've left them a way out. And he said, what's that? He said, do you see that flag way up on the rampart? He said, we have told them that if they will lower that flag, the shelling will stop immediately. And we'll know that they've surrendered, and you'll now be under British rule. Francis Scott Key went down below and told the men what was about to happen. And they said, how many ships? He said, hundreds. The ships got closer. Francis Scott Key went back up on top and he said, men, I'll shout down to you what's going on as we watch. As twilight began to fall, and as the haze hung over the ocean as it does at sunset, suddenly the British war fleet unleashed. He says, the sound was deafening. There were so many guns that there were no reliefs. He said, it was absolutely impossible to talk or hear. He said, suddenly the sky, although dark, was suddenly lit. And he says, from down below, all he could hear the men, the prisoners, saying was, tell us where the flag is. What have they done with the flag? Is the flag still flying over the rampart? Tell us. 1 hour, 2 hours, 3 hours into the shelling. Every time the bomb would explode and it would be close to the flag, they could see the flag in the illuminated red glare of that bomb. And Francis Scott Key would report down to the men below, it's still up. It's not down. The admiral came and he said, your people are insane. He said, what's the matter with them? He said, don't they understand this is an impossible situation? Francis Scott Key said he remembered what George Washington had said. He said, the thing that sets the American Christian apart from all other people in the world is he will die on his feet before he'll live on his knees. The admiral said, we have now instructed all of the guns to focus on the rampart to take that flag down. He said, we don't understand something. Our reconnaissance tells us that that flag has been hit directly again and again and again, and yet it's still flying. We don't understand that. But he said, now we're about to bring every gun for the next 3 hours to bear on that point. Francis Scott Key said the barrage was unmerciful. All that he could hear was the men down below praying. The prayer. God, keep that flag flying where we last saw it. Sunrise came. He said there was a heavy mist hanging over the land, but the rampart was tall enough. There stood the flag, completely nondescript, in shreds. The flagpole itself was at a crazy angle. The flag was still at the top. Francis Scott Key went aboard and immediately went into Fort Henry to see what had happened. And what he'd found had happened was that that flagpole and that flag had suffered repetitious

and when it had fallen. But men, fathers, who knew what it meant for that flag to be on the ground, although knowing that all of the British guns were trained on it, walked over and held it up humanly until they died. Their bodies were removed and others took their place. Francis Scott Key said what held that flagpole in place at that unusual angle were patriots' bodies. He penned the song, "Oh, say can you see by the dawn's early light what so proudly we hailed at the twilight's last gleaming. Or the rocket's red glare, the bombs bursting in air, gave proof through the night that the flag was still there. Oh, say, does that star-spangled banner yet fly and wave o'er the land of the free and the home of the brave?" The debt was demanded. The price, it was paid.

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3: Here's your B94 forecast. Slight chance for scattered storms this afternoon, otherwise a mix of clouds and sun. Daytime highs approaching 82. Chance for scattered storms tonight, lows level off around 63. Partly cloudy skies with fog and spots. Cloudy skies expected tomorrow. Chance for rain, high temperatures reach up to 80. From the Weatherology Weather Lab, I'm meteorologist Jennifer Wojcicki on B94. Right now, it's 77 degrees.
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1: News. I'm Gianna Gelosi. Video testimony from Lance Twiggs, the former lover of suspected Charlie Kirk assassin Tyler Robinson, will be played in court today.
2: The prosecution plans to play a pre-recorded law enforcement interview with Twiggs, which was offered in place of Twiggs appearing in person at this preliminary hearing. But yesterday in court, the defense asked for large chunks of the Twiggs interview to be redacted.
1: That's Fox's Matt Finn. A former U.S. Olympian David Hearn pleads not guilty to vandalizing the

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6: Here's your B94 forecast. Slight chance of thunderstorms this afternoon. Otherwise, cloudy skies with a few peaks of sun. Highs level off around 83. Mainly cloudy skies expected again. Tonight, slight chance of rain showers. Lows level off around 65. Cloudy skies expected. Tomorrow, thunderstorms likely. High temperatures reach up to 80. From the Weatherology Weather Lab, I'm meteorologist Jennifer Wojcicki on B94. Currently 77.
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7: Hey, it's Kelsey Page. 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

0: Larson, Midnight Sun. So why wasn't Jamie King and her son Leo at Taylor Swift and Travis Kelce's wedding when Taylor is his godmother? Her publicist told TMZ, Leo Thames is still too young for a large adult wedding celebration, but he and his mother were able to joyfully celebrate Taylor and Kelce's marriage in his own very special, age-appropriate way during his summer break.
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2: Here's your B94 forecast. Slight chance of thunderstorms this afternoon. Otherwise, cloudy skies with a few peaks of sun. Highs level off around 83. Mainly cloudy skies expected. Tonight, slight chance of rain showers. Lows level off around 65. Cloudy skies expected. Tomorrow, thunderstorms likely. Daytime highs approaching 80. From the Weatherology Weather Lab, I'm meteorologist Jennifer Wojcicki on B94. Right now, 79.
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0: Max McNown, A Lot More Free. That's going to wrap it up for me, Kelsey Page. 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

0: 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All right, so that doctor part, yeah, that's not true. 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

0: That is Olivia Dean. I hope your Thursday afternoon's going well. Chuck D here. Emmy nominations came out yesterday. It looks like it's going to be another big year for The Pitt. That medical drama on HBO starring Noah Wiley got 25 nominations. Also, the show Hacks with Jean Smart got 24 nominations. The show's been around for 5 years. She has been nominated for a Best Lead Actress in a Comedy for all 5 years, and she's won the previous 4 years, so you do the math. Also, it was a pretty good day for DTF St. Louis. Saturday Night Live got a bunch of nominations. Widow's Bay, that new show on Apple TV, is definitely a critical darling. Yeah, Emmy nominations coming out yesterday. So, any of your favorites get nominated?
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3: Here's your B94 forecast. Slight chance of thunderstorms this afternoon. Otherwise, cloudy skies with a few peaks of sun. Highs level off around 83. Mainly cloudy skies expected. Tonight, slight chance of rain showers. Lows level off around 65. Cloudy skies expected. Tomorrow, thunderstorms likely. Daytime highs approaching 80. From the Weatherology Weather Lab, I'm meteorologist Jennifer Wojcicki on B94. Currently 80.
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0: That is Benson Boone. Hey, happy birthday wishes going out to Oliver from Hannah, Montana. The actor Mitchell Musto. 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

0: I want to send a huge shout out to the best mother I've ever had, my actual mom, Barbara. Today is her birthday, and she is my Facebook friend of the day today. She shared this. Maybe my mom was right all those years ago. Maybe I won't be happy until someone loses an eye. Maybe that's what's been missing. I had a nickel for every time my mom said that when I was a little kid. Well, I probably have, I don't know, 35 cents or something like that. But yes, my mother, Barbara, happy birthday today. My Facebook friend of the day today. Sure do love you, dear.
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9: Here's your B94 forecast. Slight chance for storms
10: this afternoon. Otherwise, mainly cloudy skies expected. High temperatures reach up to 83.
9: Mainly cloudy skies expected. Tonight, slight chance for storms.
10: Lows around 65.
9: Cloudy skies expected. Tomorrow, storms likely.
10: High temperatures reach up to 80.
9: From the Weatherology Weather Lab, I'm meteorologist Jennifer Wojcicki on B94. Currently, it's 80 degrees.
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0: She heard the little ding on her phone, couldn't get back to sleep, so she went into the lottery office, claimed her money. So what she's going to do with this $1 million? Well, she's got 10 grandkids. She's going to take all of them to Disney World. That's right, going to load them all up, head to Orlando, spend however long, a week, whatever it is, and see the sights, do all the rides and everything. That's how she's, one of the things she's going to do with this $1 million. And I think this is a fantastic idea. The revelation for me is, wait a minute, you can play the lottery online? You don't have to leave your house to play? Oh, this changes everything for me. Oh, man.
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0: 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The new album drops next Friday called Daughter from Hell. 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
9: Here's your B94 forecast. Slight chance for storms tonight. Otherwise, mainly cloudy skies expected. Lows dip down to about 65. Cloudy skies expected tomorrow. Storms likely. Daytime highs approaching 80. Mainly cloudy skies expected tomorrow night. Chance for storms. Lows dip down to about 60. From the Weatherology Weather Lab, I'm meteorologist Jennifer Wojcicki on B94. Currently, it's 79 degrees.
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0: 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All right, did you have a chance to check out the 814 Sports Beat yesterday afternoon? 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
1: Fox News, I'm Tom Graham. It's day four of preliminary hearings to decide if there's enough evidence against Charlie Kirk's suspected shooter to go to trial. Tyler Robinson's former roommate said he was asked about the killing.
2: Judge Tony Graff allowed portions of the investigative interview with Lance Twiggs to be played in court. Twiggs told prosecutors after the shooting, Tyler Robinson cried and said he wished he hadn't done it.
1: Fox's Jessica Rosenthal, severe storm.

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1: Here's your B94 forecast. Slight chance for storms tonight. Otherwise, mainly cloudy skies expected. Lows dip down to about 65. Cloudy skies expected tomorrow. Storms likely. Daytime highs approaching 80. Mainly cloudy skies expected tomorrow night. Chance for storms. Lows dip down to about 60. From the Weatherology Weather Lab, I'm meteorologist Jennifer Wojcicki on B94. Right now, it's 78 degrees.
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Oh, and did we mention the sessions are free? So, how about another? 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

0: I want to send a huge shout out to the best mother I've ever had, my actual mom, Barbara. Today is her birthday, and she is my Facebook friend of the day today. She shared this. Maybe my mom was right all those years ago. Maybe I won't be happy until someone loses an eye. Maybe that's what's been missing. I had a nickel for every time my mom said that when I was a little kid. Well, I'd probably have, I don't know, 35 cents or something like that. But yes, my mother, Barbara, happy birthday today. My Facebook friend of the day today. Sure do love you, dear.
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3: Here's your B94 forecast. Slight chance for storms tonight. Otherwise, mainly cloudy skies expected. Lows dip down to about 65. Cloudy skies expected tomorrow. Storms likely. Daytime highs approaching 80. Mainly cloudy skies expected tomorrow night. Chance for storms. Lows dip down to about 60. From the Weatherology Weather Lab, I'm meteorologist Jennifer Wojcicki on B94. Right now, 69.
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5: 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After this, from Billie Eilish.

0: Have you ever taken a moment to kind of stop and think about why it's so important to shop local? Yeah, you know, keeping our money here in town with our local merchants, it's really important. A couple different reasons. They contribute taxes. They make investments back into the community. Do you think those big box stores are going to be sponsoring your kid's Little League team? I don't think so. Yeah, they're just great neighbors to have in town. Local merchants, they want to do business with you. So give them a chance before you hop online or head out of town. You know, shopping local, it's so very good for all of us.
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